0: Yeah, I mean, that's a great question. I think, I mean, all credit to, again, Van Labrakas, which is the other guitar player and vocalist in Night. It's definitely his main vision that we're all supporting. And, I'd say the easiest answer is that's just his sound. He's very good at one of his biggest strengths is writing these very melodic, very hooky, sticks in your ear, sticks in your head kind of melodies, beautiful melodies. And he's, of course, like all of us, were influenced by Maiden, who also had the melodies and Helloween and all these great, classic bands. So he brings that in. But then I would say, consciously keep it. We don't get too happy with it. We like Helloween, but we don't want to sound like like kind of that, more bouncy, positive vibe. So we keep it darker than the choice of scales and the types of musical theory that goes behind it is a darker sound. And then, of course, the vocals, it's a harsh vocal, so that even if you have maybe a classic metal sounding riff, once you put those harsh vocals on it, already pushes it into this darker territory. So it is a conscious choice, for sure.
1: 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Incluso si tienes un estilo de heavy metal melódico de la vieja escuela, el tipo de voces rasposas de Night lleva el sonido de la banda a un terreno muy diferente. 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

0: nuevo horario. 8:15 a 10, historia del rock. 10 a 11, apreciación del rock y teoría. Y luego vamos a ensayar con la banda.
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0: No, no es importante.
2: This might not be the same exact thing, but I would say one of the challenges that Knight has faced is just, and this kind of is ongoing, I would say, there is some confusion because we are bringing together some elements that aren't always together. Like we have this pretty melodic kind of classic, almost retro. We're not trying to be retro, but you know, this the older sound in origins with a harsh vocal style and this darker, you know, darker melodies. Some people in the metal scene are very, they like their things very separate. They like their, you know, their boxes. So it's not quite gatekeeping, but it's this idea of like, oh, I like these riffs, but I don't like this harsh vocal. Or the other side, I like harsh vocals, but, you know, this is a little too, it's not fast or mean.